It's our Summit New World here on Triple J. Those guys on tour right now. It's Frankie here with you. You're listening to Triple J Weekends. Hope you're having a great Sunday. Coming up, we've got one from Ray, throwback to 2022, the one that kind of made it all happen for her.

Hope you're having a good one. I love today's playlist. We have some fun throwbacks coming up as well. Let's get into Fisher right now. This one, What a Life, Triple J.

by Billie Eilish, featuring Drifting Clouds as well. You can catch that on the Triple J website, YouTube app, and socials. It's all up now, but we're going to be hearing it in a few songs' time. Right now, Wind Waker, Click, featuring Rin Rin.

days are over, and then Feel Fresh coming in after that to continue the weekend's vibe. Let's get into, speaking of dogs. Speaking of dogs, we've got Big Dog, Genesis Owusu.

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3: From the dirt, culturally connected to the land. You don't get it, well, I didn't ask for you to understand.
2: Writer music just started back where I think a lot of hip-hop artists does, like just with my mates in the shed chilling, freestyling. And it was a way for us to just express what we were going through. I was like, oh, I want to start taking it really seriously and trying to make it as polished as possible. Not just as a representation of how I work, but also then, like, I want people to take hip-hop music in Tasmania seriously. It's not just this island that doesn't have culture, community, and like a really strong sound. Like, there's people there that are killing it, you know? And I won't stop until I make that happen.
3: You really just need therapy, but I can't seem to find it. Everything seems so temporary. Distracted with destruction, but it came to crash eventually.
2: There's times where I see the stuff online in the hip-hop scene, I'm like, oh, maybe I don't want to be this vulnerable artist. Maybe I have to be like this. But then I'm like, everyone has their spot, and I think when you're authentic and true to you, that's when the best art comes out. That's where I want to go against the grain, tapping into more of that vulnerable side. Do it through hip-hop as the voice and the message to be able to push that and show, like, young people, especially young boys, that there's a lot of strength in this. This next track is Big Deal. This holds culture, strength, and a lot of my identity.

Florence Road, Hanging Out to Dry is the name of that one on Triple J Weekends, coming out of Ireland. Hey, I just saw on my feed the Conor McGregor stuff. I'm not spoiling anything, right?

0: Tomorrow, they're coming.
1: Okay, let's not say it like that.
2: Let's avoid the word coming.
1: Can we not say coming like that? Especially with your voice, it's a lot. So it's breakfast now. Let's be mature.
0: Sorry. They're so close.
1: That's no better, and you know it.
2: Well, I see what you did there. That's disgusting.
0: Your new breakfast show is almost here. Abby and Tyrone. I'm gagging.
1: No, and that sounded breathy.
2: Oh,
1: so I'm going to stop you right there.
2: Yes.
1: Never mind. We can do it, okay?
2: We are your

That's right, Devorah coming through for the very first time with an original and, of course, a cover. To find out what she does, there's only one way. You got to check in with Abby and Tyrone this Friday. Not only will it be Devorah's first like a version, you know, that'll be the first one for Abby and Ty on Breakfast as well. You can't miss it, guys. Save it in the calendar right now. All right? So we got some Devorah on the way right now. Some music from Jacatine. It's Tell Me You're on Triple J.

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them off, and then the proceeds went back into the charity so we could continue to do that. And then this evolved into, I think this year we've got six teams coming up. We've got some of the NRLW teams as well. And we're able to give almost 100 kids the opportunity to paint their idols' boots and then to watch them wear them in an NRL game, which is pretty special. The way we do it, it runs over a couple of weeks. And then we also provide the students with an opportunity to come down and present the players whose boots they're painted with their boots, which is a pretty epic day. So I'm looking forward to that.

0: Recorded live by Triple J, this is Emily Waramara at Triple J's 50th in Nipaluna, Hobart.
1: Thank you, Mob, so much. Thank you, fellas. We've come down to that time of the evening. It is our last song on the set. Hey, you Mob, come on now. You got Luca Brasi and Courtney Barnett to come. All right, so I want to end this one in a bit of a sing-along. Can everyone please say, stay the fuck away from me? This is my last Nipaluna show for the year, and I want to end it with everyone singing. So can you help me out with that? Do you reckon you fellas can do that up there? Hey, sis. Do you reckon you fellas back there can do that? Do you reckon you fellas back there can do that? Oh, come on, that's pretty gammon. Are we here to party or what? Come on, you mob. My name's Emily Waramara.

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2: So, this is being recorded, I've been told. 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Because sometimes memory's funny. But Triple J recording this, live at the Enmore Theatre. What's the date today?

On Triple J right now, you're listening to King Stingray live from the Enmore Theatre in Sydney.

0: is The Hookup on Triple J, and we're about to get into our first podcast from this week. It's called Is It Okay to Date Your Friend's Ex? We are girlies who talk about love, sex, dating, relationships. So if you're new here, that's what we do.
1: Yep.
0: And every episode we pick a different topic, usually inspired by our DMs.
1: Mm.
0: But this episode, Pip, was actually inspired by our boss.
1: Yes. So our boss has gotten really obsessed with the show Summer House. Neither of us have watched it, but I have seen clips on TikTok going super viral.

0: You're tuned into the Hookup on Triple J, and we're about to get into our second podcast from this week. It's called Harris and James on Healing After Child Sexual Abuse.
1: I think people often mistake healing as you've stopped struggling, and that's just not the case.
0: Hey, Dee here. Really big ep for you today. It's with someone I deeply admire and have wanted to chat to on the Hookup podcast for a while now. Someone who I think there's so much to learn from. His name is Harrison James, and he is a child sexual abuse survivor, an award-winning activist, and co-founder of the hashtag Your Reference Ain't Relevant campaign. Basically, Harry is behind this incredible activism that has fueled legislative reform across multiple Australian jurisdictions, including recently in New South Wales, where good character references were abolished for convicted offenders of all sexual violence offences. And also, Harrison has just released his debut book, Transform Your Pain into Purpose, where he talks about his story being a 13-year-old boy who was sexually abused, manipulated,

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some old classics. Look, I've got some here that I'm happy to run through and hear your thoughts on, but I'll play a few songs at 0439 757 555. Do you have any good sort of pub games? And I need to be clear, these aren't drinking games, right? They're not to do with, you know, scull your beer. It's not King's Cup. It's not this sort of thing. Sort of, you know, just, you know, something to get the vibe going. It's a bit improv, sure, sue me, okay? But it's things you can go around the circle, you can get people involved, and you can get, God bless us, God keep us, but a conversation going, for Christ's sake. I've got a Horse Girl for you a bit later on. It's the last day of that album being the feature album here on Triple J, Nature is Healing. Right now, though, Leila Ibrahimi, I Know You're the Moon, on Triple J. You're the-

0: I'm just feeling my vibe right now, feel myself.
1: Panda.
0: Panda.
1: Yeah.

Designer, if you're listening, 0439757555, let us know what game you play at the pub. I'm not too sure how the mince or mince game has resonated. Someone's just texted in, a meet your maker, meet jam acre, meet Jamaica, meet Jamaica. Have a great day. And before that, this person also texted in, Ruby Miles.

Yeah, that's mincemeat again. Sorry about it. We're very near it. Where are we? We're nearing in on 11 p.m. We're going to strike it on the dot with this track here. It's by Effers. It's a word that rhymes with truckers. And the song is called I Like It Like That. I'll see you in a bit. Bye. Triple J.

mittens at the thought of another dastardly Monday approaching. I tell you what, if I was Garfield, I would be just, I mean, probably biggest stiff of the show so far. But if I were Garfield, I would be really savouring every single one of these last 30 minutes before Monday ticks over. Yep, I guess I've got a bit of a case of the Monday artists. That was my impression of Garfield. Hope you like it. Any more impressions, send them through 0439 757 555. And I hope you're having fun at picturing the hide the peanut game. Maybe you're in the car, maybe you're playing the hide the peanut with a friend. Send in. Where are you going to hide that peanut? Bunch of cool stuff coming up. This is an artist I was just talking about this artist just today, and it just so happens I've got a song of his to play for you now. It's Steve Lacy, The Feeling. Triple J.

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1: Late Nights Triple J. That one's That Guy by Tyler, the Creator. One of my faves. Came out as a single earlier this year. One of the most fun music videos maybe that I've seen, but I've really not seen that many music videos. Got to say, I'm watching stuff. You know, the art of the music video, where has it gone? I think it's there are still some kicking it on, but That Guy, Tyler, the Creator, is very much worth checking out. It's the aforementioned late night show with me, Ben Hunter, on Triple J. Excited to be back in the hot seat. Having a blast so far. Starting things off to kick off the midnight hour. We, of course, had Joji and the Kid Leroy with Bluffin'. Day We Ran, Used To, Boy Genius with True Blue. Very excited about new Phoebe Bridges stuff on the way, just between you and I. Yes, Boone, Say Goodbye. And then that one there, T the C, TG, Tyler, the Creator, That Guy. Bunch of cool stuff to get through. Not to get through, that makes it sound like a chore. It's an honour. Bunch of cool stuff to play, including a Like A Version. And here's a hint, it's from 2019. And it's a goodie, and it's a real goodie, as well as a bit of new stuff from Charlie XCX, as well as Dane PQC. All coming up in the next little while. Hope you're loving it, hope you're living it, and I hope you're laughing it. This one here, Maisie Peters, Questions on Triple J.

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1: Now I lay me down to sleep. I pray the Lord my soul to keep. If I shall die before I wake, I pray the Lord.

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So my problems, they disappear for a second, then they call back. Don't bite the hand that feeds you if your pockets can't afford that. No window shopping, I don't look at tags when I need

0: Triple J.
1: Mr. Ray, are you somebody? Mr. Ray, are you somebody?

0: the new era of Triple J. Abby and Tyrone are your breakfast hosts now. It's Jordan and Luca on Drive.
1: Everything's changing. Nothing's going to be the same. The whole building looks different. Nobody's talking.
2: It's fine. Yeah. We're just doing the show together once again. It's going to be so sweet.
0: Yeah. It'll be nice. It'll be cool. I'm not going to stuff up. I'm not going to accidentally reveal that Spacey Jane has just been Kevin Parker this whole time.
2: Secret's out anyway.
1: If I don't know how to stand in front of the mic, what if people start texting in that they hate me? What if my mom tries to call and get on air?
2: They're going to love you. We'd love to get your mum on the show. Everything is going to be so chill. We are together once again.

0: Fred again, Sammy Virgie and Reggie, Talk of the Town, number 51. God, and the hottest 100 of 2025. Bailey, remember that countdown?
1: Jack came into the studio and you said, oh, that's a short song. Mama, I'm not used to it. You're in here, it seems like, every second.
2: I'm the promptest person
0: Can't
2: in
0: shake
2: this building.
0: You, like a bad smell.
2: No. What's that smell? It's me.
1: What's that smell? It's the news.
2: Morning, Jack James with a Triple J news update. US President Donald Trump is insisting the Strait of Hormuz is open to shipping traffic despite Iran's Revolutionary Guard saying it's closed. It comes as Iran launches retaliatory strikes at American bases in the region, including in Qatar and the United Arab Emirates. Mr. Trump has claimed on NBC News that Iran had agreed to a fresh deal just hours before the latest attacks.
3: Perfect deal for us. No nuclear, no this, no that, no nothing. They gave up everything. And then after that, they left the room, and then within an hour, they launched a drone at a ship. I said, you people are sick.
2: A Four Corners investigation reveals flaws in affordable housing schemes that are designed to deliver cheap homes for renters who need them most. Four Corners analysis reveals there were very few affordable homes that were actually affordable for single people and single parents on low incomes. Australian universities will have to adopt formal definitions of anti-Semitism and Islamophobia, as well as introducing transparency complaints processes. The government says it's not mandating how anti-Semitism and Islamophobia are defined, leaving it up to each individual university to decide. Fire and rescue crews have worked overnight to further contain a fire that broke out in a silo in Newcastle. Emergency crews were called to the blaze near the GrainCorp sites at Carrington around 5 p.m. yesterday, which caused significant smoke across the city. Jannik Sinner has won his fifth Grand Slam title.

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0: Do you like a version from last Friday? Emma Donovan in the studio with a bunch of friends. It's featuring Drifting Clouds on that one. Birds of a Feather, originally by Billie Eilish. And that marks, I don't know how many times actually, but Triple J uploaded a video on socials of how many times Billie Eilish has been covered in like a version. And I think there's like about six.
1: Wow.
0: Six covers. I know. It's crazy.
1: She needs to come back and do another one herself.
0: Her own, yeah.
1: Because last time she did Bad. Who else has covered Billie Eilish?
0: Well, there's Cub Sport covered. Fiddler, I think, did Zanny. There was...
1: Manyoung did What Was I Made For?
0: Yes. That was In beautiful. Heart's Wake, I think, did All the Good Girls Go to Hell. Is that correct?
1: Yeah, she's... Damn. She's getting runs on the board.
0: She's getting runs by multiple genres. And that one from

0: Abby and Tyrone on Triple J Breakfast.
1: That's right. You are with us, Abby and Tyrone, for our first day on Triple J Brekkie. And Ty, we've gotten our first bit of parental feedback.
2: Yes. Okay. I'd love to hear it. Is this from one of your parents?
1: Yes.
2: Okay.
1: Can you? No, your mum so's texted me.
2: Yes. I was going to say, is she keeping you in the loop?
1: No. Kaz has texted in, my mum. Okay. Don't know if smells are a morning topic. Vomit emoji, cry laughing emoji.
2: Right, okay.
1: Good to note. Thank you, Kaz.
2: So she's taken us through her experience of it was sickening, maybe not the right way.
1: But she was crying
2: but
1: laughing.
2: But she was crying laughing.
1: So hey,
2: Kaz.
1: Not too bad. Thanks, Mum. Yep. If you could just use 0439757555.
2: Absolutely, yeah. There's no bypassing the text line here, Kaz. Please drop it in with everyone else.
1: Smells might not be a morning topic, but do you know what is? Darling, a lineup announcement.
2: I thought you were going to stick with the senses. You know, I thought you were going to say, but sounds.
1: That too.
2: But lineup announces.
1: Yes.
2: The sixth sense.
1: Yes, lineups. It goes taste, touch,
2: smell,
1: lineups. And we've got one for you very, very soon. Your one night stand lineup is coming.
2: That's right. It is back for 2026. In case you haven't heard. Mm-hmm. And last year we took it to the West Coast in WA, beautiful Busselton. We took the likes of Spacey Jane, Lude,

0: sleep. I'm not. Don't worry.
1: But we are peeling the layers back, you know, to feed you a bit of information in the lead up to One Night Stand. We can reveal the first layer right now, the date.
0: We can reveal the when.
1: The when.
0: Which is Saturday, the 5th of September. So put that in your calendar. But it doesn't really matter when it is because you're wondering who it is.
1: Yeah, and where, but we're not telling you that.
0: But we're not telling you that. Don't worry.
1: We told you the why. We just want to throw a massive party, you know, somewhere in Australia. But should we do the who?
0: Let's do the who.
2: One Night Stand.
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5: It's the moment you've all been waiting for. Who is hitting the stage this year at One Night Stand? We hope you're sitting down for this one. Nina Durachi. DMA. Genesis Owusu. Maya. Betty Ray.

0: so excited for what is yet to come from Phoebe Bridgers' Lost Boys. The first taste of new music from her in a couple of years here on Triple J. Breakfast is where you are. Yes, that's right. We are on breakfast. Abby and Tyrone with you, our first ever breakfast show. And what a treat. A little earlier, we got to announce your one-night stand lineup for 2026.
1: One-night stand.